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10: As veterans, we've dealt with noise. From chains clanking as they're clamped onto cargo, to orders coming down the chain of command. We can handle that kind of noise. Back home, the noise is different. Seems like everyone's talking all at once and over each other because they just want to be heard. They're taking selfies and oversharing. But we know that it's not about hearing. It's about listening. Listening to what's actually happening with our fellow veterans. Understanding each other because we share the same experiences, the same vocabulary, following the same paths that others have walked. If only we can pick up the trail. Make the Connection is a place for veterans to hear stories from other veterans. 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
16: 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I'm Bill Carroll, your host, your mixologist. 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

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Hey, I'm Bill Carroll. I hope you're enjoying your weekend. Thank you so much for tuning in and listening to the B101.5 Saturday Night Dance Party.

0: My job stinks. The hours are long. This boss is always yelling, nobody listens to me. And the pay, what pay?
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3: Enjoy a quiet, comfortable night before summer heat creeps back into the forecast to start next week. Partly cloudy, tranquil weather here as we head through the night tonight. Mild 64. Wake up with bright sunshine on Sunday. Sunday's high 88 from the NKFloors.com Weather Center. Richard DeWetting at the Weather Channel.

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1: B101.5, Saturday night dance party. How you doing? I'm Bill Carroll. Welcome back. And I'm going to move aside right now. I am going to be hosting this, but we got guest DJ Michael Smart ready to throw it down in the ones and twos for you as we play today's best music and some throwbacks too, only the way Michael can mix them. So he is back for this segment. Without further ado, let's get into his music, his mixes. This is guest DJ Michael Smart on the B101.5 Saturday Night Dance Party.

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3: Enjoy a quiet, comfortable night before summer heat creeps back into the forecast to start next week. Partly cloudy, tranquil weather here as we head through the night tonight. Mild 64. Wake up with bright sunshine on Sunday. Sunday's high 88. From the NKFloors.com Weather Center, Richard DeWetting at the Weather Channel.
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3: Enjoy a quiet, comfortable night before summer heat creeps back into the forecast to start next week. Partly cloudy, tranquil weather here as we head through the night tonight. Mild 64. Wake up with bright sunshine on Sunday. Sunday's high 88 from the NKFloors.com Weather Center. Richard DeWetting at the Weather Channel.

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And thank you so much for tuning in tonight. Hopefully you've heard previous shows. Remember, after the second hour, what we always do is do a little segment of a retro. We take you back in time a little bit and remix that for you, too. 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

0: 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It's the all-new B101.5 Saturday Night Dance Party. 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
2: Enjoy a quiet, comfortable night before summer heat creeps back into the forecast to start next week. Partly cloudy, tranquil weather here as we head through the night tonight. Mild 64. Wake up with bright sunshine on Sunday. Sunday's high 88. From the NKFloors.com Weather Center, Richard DeWetting at the Weather Channel.

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enjoy a quiet, comfortable night before summer heat creeps back into the forecast to start next week. Partly cloudy, tranquil weather here as we head through the night tonight. Mild 64. Wake up with bright sunshine on Sunday. Sunday's high 88. From the NKFloors.com Weather Center, Richard DeWedding at the Weather Channel.

0: All right, here we go. Number one coming up this week. It is Rick Dees counting down to the biggest hit of the week. Wait, did you see that weird stuff that happened with Taylor Swift putting her in the middle of
1: Dees Sleaze?
0: Oh, but that's not all. Somebody is trying to cut the prices that you pay for concerts and sports events. How far will he get? Find out right here. And what type of brain do you have when you listen to music? Let me tell you, coming up this week, all the way to number one. Let's do it together. And it's tonight, starting at 8, the countdown to number one on B101.5.

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1: Enjoy a quiet, comfortable night before summer heat creeps back into the forecast to start next week. Partly cloudy, tranquil weather here as we head through the night tonight. Mild 64. Wake up with bright sunshine on Sunday. Sunday's high 88. From the NKFloors.com Weather Center, Richard DeWetting at the Weather Channel.

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1: Enjoy a quiet, comfortable night before summer heat creeps back into the forecast to start next week. Partly cloudy, tranquil weather here as we head through the night tonight. Mild 64. Wake up with bright sunshine on Sunday. Sunday's high 88. From the NKFloors.com Weather Center, Richard DeWetting at the Weather Channel.

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2: Enjoy a quiet, comfortable night before summer heat creeps back into the forecast to start next week. Partly cloudy, tranquil weather here as we head through the night tonight. Mild 64. Wake up with bright sunshine on Sunday. Sunday's high 88. From the NKFloors.com Weather Center, Richard DeWedding at the Weather Channel.

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4: A complete sunshine here today, beautifully warming to 88 tonight. A slight chance of a passing shower. We turn hotter Monday with a high near 90. From the NKFloors.com Weather Center, Richard DeWedding at the Weather Channel.

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2: Complete sunshine here today, beautifully warming to 88 tonight. A slight chance of a passing shower. We turn hotter Monday with a high near 90. From the NKFloors.com Weather Center, Richard DeWetting at the Weather Channel.

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1: 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Really? Because it's 98 degrees now, and your thermostat is saying, good luck. If your system's making noises, blowing warm air, or just barely hanging on, don't wait until it completely gives up. I'm Keith Larimore with BIM Heating and Cooling. Let's keep your home cool, because your air conditioner doesn't care what your weekend plans are.

0: actually do, there's a training aspect to law enforcement, and so that's what birthed this event.
1: And that's what that's what the academy is all about. The academy itself is over in the Lee Hill Industrial Park, right next to the food bank.
0: Yep,
1: if you know
0: absolutely.
1: Where the food bank is, it's in that in that neighborhood. But yeah, the academy just does terrific things, and a lot of times you'll see police cars in this area from other localities. Those are officers being trained at the academy.
0: Yeah, we have agents. We have 38 agencies that come, like we do Orange and Culpeper and Fauquier County, and then Spotsylvania, Stafford, Goochland, the Kings, King William, King George, King and Queen, all the way down to the Bay. And it is a very broad area of a catchment area, very large. And so you would see a lot of people from like King William. Why are they here?
1: Right.
0: Or, you know.
1: Yeah.
0: Yeah.
1: But the academy's been there, has been in this area in providing training for a lot of years. And the foundation is something relatively new, like you said, just to try to raise money to be able to do more things.
0: That was in 2016. We started the foundation in 2016. And initially what we were doing, we did a couple of little community events, like a bazaar kind of thing on the track, and had people come in and what have you. But we small potatoes. We were buying, you know, refrigerators for the student rooms, the student break room, water filters or water stations. We've paid to have rooms repainted and refurbished. We've, you know, that kind of thing. And so we're looking to do a little bit more. We recently added, the academy recently had to add a firearms range out of necessity, not out of want. And that's another thing. We have had, the foundation has helped support that.
1: Yeah.
0: We have a foundation group that has helped support that specifically.
1: Yeah, no, that range has been, it was just, over the years in watching the fundraising for that, and that is just such a terrific facility. The academy itself, having gone through and seeing different parts, boy, the type of training that officers get is just such top of the line. And I've done some of the simulations with them, and boy, you really understand what officers go through.
0: Yeah, I think that would be one of the things as a foundation member, that I want people to understand that they are not going out on the road with no education. They get practical exercises. Why am I arresting this person? You know, can I arrest this person? You know, what is taking all that training and adding it, putting it into a practical exercise? It's really been, I've been there since 2001, and it's been amazing to watch the number of people that I've seen come out of this and do really good things. I talked to one of the students that's in the current basic class that was telling me that he left a job where he was making six figures. And I said, to come do this. And I said, what did you do that for? Man, that's, you know, you're making a lot of money. What did you come here? Because I know you're not making that now. And he said his heart he wasn't fulfilled.
1: Yeah.
0: Making six digits. But this, being in the community, being able to help people, being able to serve is what does it. And we have so many people that come through the academy that are like that. To me, it's just amazing.
1: Yeah. Mike Harvey, the director, has been a frequent guest here when we've talked about the work of the academy. This is the first time we've really talked about the foundation. So looking forward to that and this event that's coming up. We're going to get into that in just a second. Tracy Purchase is the assistant director. Tracy, it's always great when people come and they have a shirt that either has their name or their title on it. So now it's perfect. It's perfect. Welcome for somebody like you that in an event like this, of where you're going to be offering kids so many things to get ready for school and to really get out into the community. That's got to be exciting. Kind of different than you know what you're doing day to day.
2: Absolutely, it is. And this concept really isn't new to me. You know, in previous jobs that I've held, we did something similar to this, to where we had kids in the community and their families to come and take advantage of getting school.

0: school supplies, getting things that they need, whether it be haircuts, whether it be clothing. We basically offered everything. I am just excited to see this here for the first time and to be able to offer this to this community.
1: So how did you get to the academy? How does one become an assistant director at the Rappahannock Regional Criminal Justice Academy?
0: Well, I spent 27 years in law enforcement, working mostly within the jail environment. And after that, I applied here, and my experience has basically gotten me here thus far. And also, my contacts with the community, things of that nature, and just knowing that Richmond and Henrico community well, that actually prepared me for what I'm experiencing right here.
1: The last person that we have that's going to be participating this morning, now Kirsten Purcell, is with Handshake in Heels. Talk about what you do. What an interesting name for your company.
2: Yes. So I own a recruiting and hiring firm. So I teach companies how to hire better and how to retain their employees.
1: Have you been doing this in this area for how long?
2: So I've been in this area for about 5 years. I've been doing recruitment and hiring for over 14 years.
1: Boy, that is something that all organizations need. I mean, you're really providing a great service.
2: Thank you. Yes, it's right now in the job market is wild on both sides for candidates and job seekers as well as companies. So the problem is really just matchmaking. That's what I'm doing. You know, and some companies can't find talent that can start something as small as a job description. Your job description doesn't attract talent, you know, and so making little tweaks like that, that's what I do.
1: Interesting. Where did the name come from?
2: I get this question all the time. So my major in college was fashion merchandising. I love fashion. It's my background. I love it. High heels. I've always worn heels. I love high heels. And
1: I didn't notice. You have them today?
2: Yeah, I do.
1: Okay.
2: I do. It's part of my brand, Ted. It's part of my brand. And then your handshake is your first impression. So, you know, I'm the handshake in the heels.
1: Great, what a great, you combined it all. That is terrific. This is a back to school event, is what it is.
3: Right, well, I mean, I kind of came up with the idea that I wanted to do it, but I really didn't have, this is in my heart, doing something for the community. And school supplies is a great way, because we know that there's a lot of kids out there, a lot of families that are struggling right now that need the help. But I had met Kirsten through the Live to Lead, and she had told me, hey, I'd be happy to help with any event, if you do an event. So I said, hey, you want to meet with me and let's talk about this? And let me tell you, it was the best thing ever, because she walked into my office, we sat down. With her high heels. And a hug. We didn't do handshakes, we did a hug. And she walked in and I kind of laid it out for her, and she started going, well, let's do this. I know this person. And so she was really very integral in helping me pull this all together. I already knew I wanted to invite to do this in conjunction with the food bank. And so we had already kind of talked to the food bank about doing it. So that was one direction I already
1: Your
3: had.
1: Neighbors.
3: Yes, absolutely. And their footprint in the community is so big that they brought a lot of people into this. Kirsten brought a lot of people into this. I reached out to people at the academy. And so this has really become a huge, in my mind, much bigger community event than I had originally anticipated it being, because we joined forces.
1: So Kirsten, this had to be fun to put together, especially if you're somebody who knows people, and to be able to put an event like this together that can really have an impact on the community.
2: It was a lot of fun. I love putting events together. Like Candy mentioned, Live to Lead was a big one. We do it every year for the community in Fredericksburg. But event planning and just making those connections with people, that is so fun for me. You know, meeting new people and, you know, just connecting those boxes, matchmaking, if you will. You know, it's kind of in my blood. So, you know, that was just a no-brainer.

0: for me. This is an amazing event. You know, let's help get the word out. And I know so many people that have come on board with us that have that same mission and mindset.
1: We'll get into all the different groups that are involved as we go along this morning. But boy, these kind of events, and you go to them, and you really see firsthand the needs in the community. Yes. A lot of times we just think. We don't know until you go to something like this, and it really becomes apparent.
0: You're in your own world, you know, and you don't really necessarily see everything around you, and you just go through your day-to-day. Mm-hmm. But realizing, you know, there are kids out there that, you know, that don't have school supplies and that need them. And there's, you know, let's do something about that.
1: Yeah.
2: And we were really adamant that we wanted to make it fun. Mm-hmm. We added the bike rodeo. Food Bank is bringing cornhole. We're going to have a dance group, you know. We're going to have door prizes. All you have to do is be there. And we have 4 bikes to give away, different size bikes to give away. So, I mean, it's just, it needed to be fun, and it needed to be, you know, meet the needs of these kids that, you know, everybody's invited, but we really had a group of kids that we feel like we really want to meet their needs, help meet their needs.
1: No, there are a number of these kinds of things going on, and they're so needed. And I would guess, Tracy, from both the foundation and the academy, you talk about an event that does get you out in the community. This is a great event to do that in.
3: Absolutely, and we are definitely looking forward to it. We're looking forward to meeting our neighbors. We're just looking just to connect with people, to let them know, as was previously stated, that we are here and that we do care about them. You know, we are more than just a law enforcement agency. Mm-hmm. Right. We want to be a little bit more to the people in the community, and also to see what other needs that we may be able to assist them with in the future, so that we can collaborate. Because I know that this collaboration that we have with Kristen and Miss Candy, it's been phenomenal. It has been phenomenal. And to see the support, not only that we've been getting from the outside, but also inside.
2: Yes.
3: Because the students in our academy, we put out flyers, and we actually had Miss Candy to go up and talk to the students about it. And it was impressive what they bought. Mm-hmm. They bought 4 bikes alone.
2: Yeah. Yeah.
3: By themselves, and then they bought all kinds of school supplies, because they too know what, you know, how important it is to invest in our community, the communities that they're going to be serving once they're done with the academy. So we are so looking forward to this event.
1: Boy, what a great story, though, Tracy. That is that just because they didn't have to do that. They could, you know, I'm in school, and you know, leave me alone, and I'll do this when I get involved with my community. But they're doing this now.
2: Here's the really interesting thing about that group. I went up and explained the foundation, and I said I challenged them to get me 1 bike. Hmm. Just 1 bike, and maybe some volunteers to help. And then I had 1 bike, and then I had 2 bikes, and then there were 4 bikes in my desk. And then I had helmets dropped off, and boxes of school supplies. And they just went above and beyond to reach out to this community. So, and I've got volunteers coming from them on a Friday. And one of the guys approached me. He works with a group called EarthQuest, and he has condors. He does condor education. He's bringing his condors.
1: Well, how cool is that?
2: Yeah, I know. I can't wait to see it. So, yeah.
1: Well, that makes you feel good about the future. I mean, these are future law enforcement officers.
2: Yep.
1: And again, people that didn't have to do this, but got 4 bikes just alone, and that's what. So, are you still looking? Is there can the community still get involved? Are you still
2: absolutely?
1: Are you still looking for things?
2: The food bank brought us 5 pallets of school supplies, so we have some school supplies. We need more. Wide-lined and college rolled paper. We need more scissors. We need more glue. We need more crayons. So what we have currently, we have 100 backpacks, spreading smiles has helped us with 100 backpacks. We'll have bags. But we do have a QR code on our website, rrcjf.org.

0: org that they can look at and see what other additional things we need. But each of the community resources is contributing a door prize. Local companies like Sheets and Wawa are contributing door prizes. The students sent us door prizes. So I think what we need at this point is school supplies, continuation of school supplies.
1: And that's where people or organizations can get involved.
0: Absolutely.
1: And add to this.
0: Yeah.
2: Yes, absolutely. As a matter of fact, if they go on the website and they scan the QR code, it goes right to Amazon.
0: Thank you for that.
2: And Amazon, they can just basically select how much that they want to give. And from there, they just choose what they want to be able to participate. They buy it, and it automatically comes to us. So we would really appreciate if they would just take a look at that.
0: I got my first box from Amazon. I got a box from Amazon yesterday with my name on it, and I went, I didn't buy anything from Amazon. I opened it up, was like, oh, crayons! Yay! I know what this is.
1: Well, and that's the thing. I was just going to say, so between now and next Friday, you'd like to have the Amazon truck coming over to the academy a lot with those kinds of things.
0: And
1: it's so easy to do that.
0: Yes. And even like a cash donation, Classic Cars, which is also on our little circle there, right
1: though,
0: next to Food Bank, they sent us a donation and to help out. So, and King's Dominion is sending us hot dogs. You know, they're everybody is just helping a little bit. So I just am really, I'm overwhelmed by that.
1: This has turned into a much bigger event. As we had talked about this before you came in, Candy, I had just a thought of, this is going to be a nice little small thing. You've got a lot of stuff.
0: So, you know, we have this big room at the academy, the auditorium.
1: Yeah.
0: And I thought, well, we'll have all the inside stuff in the auditorium, and we'll have the bike rodeo out on the track. And then I got Disability Center is sending two tables, Habitat for Humanity, the Food Bank is doing SNAP enrollments, the GAD Youth Center will be there, Zoe Freedom Center, the Lions, Fredericksburg Host Lions, will be doing vision and hearing screenings, Department of Health will be there, Love Thy Neighbor from King George, it's a food bank out there. They're all coming, and all of a sudden I'm like, I don't have enough room to do school supply giveaway inside the auditorium.
1: Isn't that great?
0: I'm going to move it out into the hallway so that people will go through the auditorium and then they'll come out the hallway and get their school supplies. And it's great. And so it's just wonderful. It's kind of fun.
1: So the two things here, and we'll get into more of this when we come back, but the two things here is you wanted, if people can donate, but also tell people and make sure that the people come to this, that especially people that need this.
2: Absolutely. We want every and anybody to come and to enjoy this event. If you want to volunteer, if you know of a family who might need something, yes, please come and bring friends. So we want as much as community involvement as we can get.
1: A Bridge to a Brighter Future event that is supplying school supplies, July 31st, 3 to 7 at the Rappahannock Regional Criminal Justice Academy, over by the food bank on Lee Hill Drive. And we'll give the details and talk about where you need to go and all of that before we get out of here too. Candy Stewart is here, Kirsten Purcell is here, and Tracy Purchase is here, all talking about this. So Kirsten, as you were putting all this together, as you and Candy started out doing this, has this gotten bigger than you even thought? Or I mean, these are the kind of events that are in the region and are so useful, but this one really seems to have grown quite a bit.
3: It has. I remember when I first got that call and Candy said, let's set up a meeting. I want to, you know, pick your brain. I was like, So, you know, of course, curiosity. So I remember that first meeting, just you and I just sat down and started brainstorming. Yep. And I was going through my Rolodex in my brain of who I could, you know, involve in this. It evolved into

0: They're going to provide haircuts. Faded Foundation, Mr. Antoine Carey is bringing his crew, and they're going to provide haircuts for anyone that needs it.
1: And that's such a huge thing, because especially when you're talking about going back to school, supplies are one thing, but also a having a haircut is a big deal.
0: That's confidence. That's the confidence in the kids. They look good. They feel good.
1: Yeah.
0: You know, they're ready to learn, you know? So, you know, and of course the Fredericksburg Food Bank has been a huge contributor and partner with the foundation. Clean Images is going to be doing our photography. Mr. Tyrone Brown. Riffian Investments is helping us with raffle and with volunteering. Mr. Joel Griffin, myself, and then Spreading Smiles at Renato's, Elisa and Tom have helped. So it's gotten big, but it's really special to see the members in the community really step up and see who's really, you know, behind something like this. It's amazing.
1: I was just going to say the everybody you mentioned has been through here in talking about various things that they're involved in. For them to all, you would really have an all-star group here.
2: Well, absolutely.
0: 100%, yeah.
1: And this is a great community, because when there are needs or when situations like this develop, people will say, "Yes, I can provide that."
0: Yep.
1: And especially this time of year.
0: Yep, and all you got to do is ask. You know, that's something that we've realized. It's, you know, just ask.
1: That's what I was just going to say, because when Candy said, I thought, you, Kirsten, are a great person, a great friend to have, because when you've got the Rolodex of people that you think, let me reach out to them. And this is a good example for people that want to put community events together of getting the right people.
0: And I was born with the gift of gab, so I talk to everyone. You know, so it's a blessing, and you know, it can be interesting. You know, but I love it. You meet new people every day, and like I said, connecting people, just one introduction, one email, can change someone's life.
2: And your one email connected me with two people. You know what I mean? You would send me an email, and then that person would say, "Let me get you in contact with so-and-so."
0: Well, it's a domino effect.
2: Yeah, very much a domino effect.
0: The community, it's just, the community's been amazing.
2: Yeah.
0: Amazing.
1: Yeah. Now, this is going to be fun to see how this develops, and especially Candy, just with the kind of, with just having the foundation and the Criminal Justice Academy itself. It's a great partnership.
2: It really is.
1: And it does introduce people to what, because a lot of people don't know what goes on over there.
2: Mm-hmm. I lived out at Lake of the Woods the first 15 years before I started working at the Academy. I never knew the Academy was even there.
1: Right.
2: And we are a very large Academy. Mm-hmm. We're like, there's out of the 11 regional academies in the state of Virginia, we are like in the top three. And at one point, we're even higher than that. But the point is that we're this big academy, and we're these little two, now three, tiny buildings. You know, we do a lot of training in those two tiny buildings. And I just never even knew we were back there.
1: Yeah.
2: And people tell me that all the time. Mom, well, I didn't know I was back here. So, but I go, we're by the food bank, because everybody knows where the food bank is.
1: Yeah.
3: I think that this is a wonderful tie-in to the community. Well, yes, the Academy, we are truly trying to make headway into this, but I also feel like other people are also trying to make inroads, and we just need to come together so that we're basically stronger together.
1: Mm-hmm. Yeah. No, when you look at this, that this day has the potential to be more than just, this is going to be more than just passing out school supplies. All of a sudden, kids will get the supplies and more. And who knows? Somebody down the line could say, you know, some family can look and say, you know, it turned around for our kids when we went to that event.
3: Absolutely, mm-hmm. because we are hoping to have, you know, law enforcement officers there, the law enforcement community, whoever may want to come out, and that way they can give kids that impression and say, hey, this is not just how life as you see it currently can be. You have choices.

0: very roads that you can have. Also, and there'll be resources there as well that they'll be able to tap into. Not only will we have haircuts, but we'll have SNAP enrollment, we'll have activities, we'll have different ones from the community that they can actually reach out to, who will actually be on site, that they can get different resources from.
1: I had that circled. The SNAP enrollment, because Kristen, I look at that and I just think those are things that a lot of times you hear from people, well, I didn't know how to sign up, or I didn't even know I was eligible for that.
2: Yep.
1: And that's a game changer.
2: It is. And having multiple resources in under one roof, you know, is huge, because, you know, you think about things so simple that we, you know, can just drive to, you know, wherever, you know, the government center, drive to the grocery store. Some of these people don't have that capability.
1: Right.
2: And to provide multiple resources where they can literally walk around to different tables and get information that they've so needed is amazing. You know, it's just, it puts everybody in one spot.
1: You pick up a flyer for somebody that, and a lot of times you go to these kinds of events and you'll come into, you've mentioned some organizations that I've never even heard of.
2: Yeah.
1: And there's those kinds of things.
2: Yeah, well, the GAD Youth Center, Tracy mentioned Miss Arlene. And
1: I'd never heard of that.
2: Yeah, and it's a program they have, it's summer camps. You know, I mean, some of those kids, you know, their parents, they don't have anywhere else for them to go. You know, and it gives an option, but they didn't know, you know? So here you go. We've got multiple options. Here you get a haircut. You can learn about SNAP. You can learn, you know, about the foundation, you know, meet police officers, ask questions, dance. I mean, there's just so much going on in this day from 3 to 7. It's just going to be so much fun. And school activity, you know, school supplies. And
1: school's right.
2: You know, of course, so... Yeah.
3: And I think that's, I mean, granted, I want to get all this out there. I want the kids to get supplies that they need. I want the parents to have some support. Yeah. I just want them to have fun.
2: Yeah.
3: I really just want them to have fun. So.
1: Yeah. No, when you described, Candy, the just how this has grown from, you know, just being in the auditorium to now spreading around. That's what makes this really exciting. This has become more than just a little event. This has become a regional event. Yeah.
3: And you know, I would love to see this expand next year. One thing that we didn't have this year, I just didn't get it soon enough, was a clothing distributor. There are people that we can work with in the community that'll do that. Next year we will have that. And just anything that we can add to it, I just would like to see it grow and expand next year. And serve more people.
1: Well, and it all goes back to what both you and Tracy have talked about just getting the foundation and the academy out in the community.
3: Yep.
1: And this is a great
3: absolutely.
1: This is a great first step.
3: Yep, absolutely. So we have struggled with how to do that, because there has been a negative impression of law enforcement. Mm-hmm. And we have been working to dispel that. And I think this is that event, thanks to Kirsten and all these, you know, people that are sponsoring it with us. I think this is going to be an event that will help dispel those negative connotations.
1: The Bridge to Brighter Futures event is this Friday, 3 to 7 at the Rappahannock Regional Criminal Justice Academy. Friday the 31st, 3 to 7, Rappahannock Regional Criminal Justice Academy. If you'd like more information, rrcjf.org, rrcjf.org. Thanks to Kirsten Purcell, Tracy Purchase, and Candy Stewart for not only their work on this event, but for explaining it for us this morning. Have a great rest of your weekend. We'll see you next week.
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1: A complete sunshine here today, beautifully warming to 88 tonight. A slight chance of a passing shower. We turn hotter Monday with a high near 90. From the NKFloors.com Weather Center, Richard DeWedding at the Weather Channel.

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0: My job stinks. The hours are long. This boss is always yelling, nobody listens to me. And the pay, what pay?
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1: Tune in every Wednesday morning in July at 8 a.m. to find out which kid is stepping up to the mic as our DJ for the day on The Jeremy Gray Show. That's right, local kids are taking over the airwaves. 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
2: A complete sunshine here today, beautifully warming to 88 tonight. A slight chance of a passing shower. We turn hotter Monday with a high near 90. From the NKFloors.com Weather Center, Richard DeWedding at the Weather Channel.

0: All right, here we go. Number one coming up this week. It is Rick Dees counting down to the biggest hit of the week. Wait, did you see that weird stuff that happened with Taylor Swift putting her in the middle of
1: Dees Sleaze?
0: Oh, but that's not all. Somebody is trying to cut the prices that you pay for concerts and sports events. How far will he get? Find out right here. And what type of brain do you have when you listen to music? Let me tell you, coming up this week, all the way to number one. Let's do it together. And it's tonight, starting at 8, the countdown to number one on B101.5.

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I had no idea.

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1: Enjoy the bright sunshine here through the afternoon. Warm temperatures at 88, cooling to 67 tonight. An early shower chance from the NKFloors.com Weather Center. Richard DeWedding at the Weather Channel.

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So we have expanded our family. I will let you know what's going on with that coming up. But right now, Chainsmokers on the B.

best music. So Luke and I have officially expanded our family and we have adopted another cat. Yes, another cat. So his name is Cecil and we got him from Cause for Paws, and so excited about that.

of my life. You're listening to B101.5, today's best music, and this is AJ. Guess what's happening right now? What's going on this weekend? Can you guess? Do you know what it is? It's the Fredericksburg Fair. Yes, it is back. It is going on now through August 2nd. A lot of times people make this a family tradition, going out there, enjoying the rides, enjoying Nojo the Clown. There's also, like, oh my goodness, chickens, rabbits, cows, all the things. Degler's Midway rides. And my favorite thing, all of the food. It's just all the food. The ice cream, the funnel cakes. Oh, bring it on. So the Fredericksburg Fair is going on right now, again, through August the 2nd.

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2: Enjoy the bright sunshine here through the afternoon. Warm temperatures at 88, cooling to 67 tonight. An early shower chance from the NKFloors.com Weather Center. Richard DeWedding at the Weather Channel.

0: 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So you got to take the challenge, then you got to read the books. 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

B101.5, Kevin Hart has a new movie coming out. It's called 72 Hours. And basically, he's a 40-year-old executive who ends up on a three-day bachelor party with 20-somethings after being mistakenly put into a group chat. Well, that sounds

0: B101.5, today's best music, AJ here. All right, I have to tell you about Tony B's prizes. And if you didn't know, guess what? Tony B is on from 3 p.m. to 7 p.m. And Trapper, he is now on 95.9. It's Trapper in the morning from 5 a.m. to 10 a.m. That's our sister station. So you still get to hear Trapper. He's just on in the morning over at 95.9. And we have Tony B, and he has great prizes this week. Survey says you can win 2 tickets to the Virginia Bourbon and Beer Festival Saturday, August 8th at the Fredericksburg Fairgrounds. Details at cheersfestivals.com. And then with Trivia with Tony B, you can win a pair of tickets to a Fred Nats baseball game. 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

0: Z101.5, today's best music, AJ here. Hope your Sunday is awesome and amazing and all that stuff. So make sure that you know the show tomorrow. That's the Jeremy Gray Show for your chance to win a $25 gift card to the Public House in Manassas. And the answer for tomorrow is no CM scorpions. No CM scorpions. We had no idea that this critter existed. I'm picturing it kind of like Predator, where it can like get you, but you don't see it. So remember that for tomorrow for Know the Show. It's no CM scorpions.
1: Tune in every Wednesday morning in July at 8 a.m. to find out which kid is stepping up to the mic as our DJ for the day on The Jeremy Gray Show. That's right. Local kids are taking over the airwaves. 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
1: Enjoy the bright sunshine here through the afternoon. Warm temperatures at 88, cooling to 67 tonight. An early shower chance from the NKFloors.com Weather Center. Richard DeWedding at the Weather Channel.

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0: AJ here. You're listening to B101.5, today's best music. Well, Jeremy and I have had so much fun with our DJ for a day, kids. They've been popping in with us every Wednesday during the 8 o'clock hour. And Aria was here with us on Wednesday, and she was fantastic. We've had so many awesome kids join us, and we're looking forward to our next kid who is going to be with us on this Wednesday. So you got to stay tuned. We're going to tell you a little bit more about them as Wednesday gets closer. And it's just always so much fun to have the kids in there because they are so unedited. They say whatever they're thinking. It is a good time. 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
6: Enjoy the bright sunshine here through the afternoon. Warm temperatures at 88, cooling to 67 tonight. An early shower chance from the NKFloors.com Weather Center. Richard DeWedding at the Weather Channel.

0: AJ here. I've had so much fun hanging out with you today on this awesome Sunday. 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

0: 101.5. All of today's best music. Adam hanging with you on your Sunday afternoon. It's Louis Capaldi on the beat.
1: I feel by the wayside like everyone else. I hate you, I hate you, I hate you, but I was just kidding myself. Our every moment

B101.5, all of today's best music. Just hit the wall then, Gracie. I mean, you know, stop talking about it. I'm just kidding. Adam West hanging with you on your Sunday afternoon. Thank you so much for joining me. Don't forget about the Fredericksburg Agricultural Fair. Yeah, kicked off Friday night back at the Fredericksburg Fairgrounds through August 2nd. No Joe the Clown, he's there. Anybody ever met No Joe the Clown? Literally, No Joe the Clown. Take a camel ride. You can watch a magic show. They got chickens, sheep, rabbits, cows, you name it. They have the Degler's Midway rides, daily event shows. I went for a bike ride, came back. I was coming back. Rode by the Fredericksburg Fairgrounds yesterday morning. They were out washing the sheep and the cows. Should have heard it. It's like I was going by a farm. I was like, what is going on? All the details. You know, you want to get tickets and everything? FredericksburgFair.org. 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You know, it's the oldest fair in America. That's a true story. It's the oldest fair in America. I don't know when it started. Anybody know when it started? You can text me if you have that name. Of course, I can Google it, but I don't know if you knew it off the top of your head. Fredericksburg Fair, Agricultural Fair. Check it out. Fredericksburg Fairgrounds. Let's do it. Weather Channel forecast. It's been decent for the fair, but it might get a little wet out there. I'm just saying. We'll check in with them. We'll get back to more of today's best music next.

0: Tune in every Wednesday morning in July at 8 a.m. to find out which kid is stepping up to the mic as our DJ for the day on The Jeremy Gray Show. That's right. Local kids are taking over the airwaves. 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
4: Beautiful warm evening here, partly cloudy skies, a comfortable 67, a small chance of a passing shower or storm early this evening. From the NKFloors.com Weather Center, Richard DeWedding at the Weather Channel.

0: sing it together now, right? I just might. B101.5, all of today's best music, Bruno Mars, he just might. Adam hanging with you on your Sunday afternoon. And get ready for a cracking good time at Lake Anna Winery's Crab Fest. Yes, crab doesn't get any better than summer and Crab Fest. We don't have a lot of days left in the 101 days of summer. So you better get and enjoy it. And Lake Anna's Winery's Crab Fest is supporting Children's National Hospital. It's happening Saturday, August 22nd. 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Did I mention all you can eat crabs, shrimp, corn on the cob, hush puppies, and hot dogs? Doesn't get any better than that. Lake Anna Winery, Saturday, August 22nd, 3 to 7. Hope to see you there. Benefiting Children's National, too, man. You're killing two birds with one stone. All right, let's do it. 10 in a row, commercial free. Sabrina Carpenter, Man Child. That's coming up. Also, I got Leona Lewis, Olivia Dean, Taylor Swift, Ariana Grande, Chapel Rome. What? 10 in a row commercial free for your Sunday afternoon starts next.
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101.5, all of today's best music. Adam West hanging with you on your Sunday afternoon, July 26th, also known as Aunt and Uncle's Day. Happy Aunt and Uncle's Day. Make sure you wish your aunt or uncle both a happy Aunt and Uncle's Day. It's also National Coffee Milkshake Day. Now, I can get into that. I've never had a coffee milkshake. Frosted Coffee Chick-fil-A, pretty doggone good, I'm just saying. We're on through 10 in a row, commercial-free. Imagine Dragons on the beat.

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All of today's best music. Have yet to see Toy Story 5. On my flight back from L.A. Friday, I did check out Devil Wears Prada 2. I'm catching up on my movies, and I'd highly recommend that one, by the way. 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

101.5, all of today's best music. Adam with you on your Sunday afternoon. How about on this day in 1896, the first movie theater opened and charged a 10-cent admission fee? I can't even get a kernel popcorn for 10 cents. I'm just saying. B101.5.

0: 101.5, all of today's best music. Teddy Swims, or also known as Mr. Know-It-All. Adam hanging with you. Sunday afternoon. Jeremy's back tomorrow. Do we have to talk about Monday already? I guess it's getting later in the weekend. Yeah, tomorrow morning and all next week, you know, in the 7 o'clock hour, right around 7:40. Jeremy and AJ, no Ted next week. He's on vacation. You know, they do this thing called Know the Show. They shout out Know the Show. Anyway, if you know the show, what's Jeremy giving away next week or this week? $25 gift cards to the Public House Kitchen and Brewery right there in Manassas. You want that $25 gift card to the Public House Kitchen and Brewery in Manassas? You just have to know the show with Jeremy and AJ all week long, 7:40 a.m. He'll get you up and going. He's here at 5. I'm telling you, man never sleeps. Even with a kid, I'm impressed with him. All right, let's do it. Weather Channel forecasts, more of today's best music. How about that Olivia Dean, So Easy to Fall in Love? Yeah, we can do that. How about Billie Eilish, Birds of a Feather? Yeah, we can do that. Yeah, that and Weather Channel. Look a little iffy outside, I'm just saying. We'll check in with them next. Hang on.
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6: Beautiful warm evening here. Partly cloudy skies, a comfortable 67. A small chance of a passing shower or storm early this evening. From the NKFloors.com Weather Center, Richard DeWedding at the Weather Channel.
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0: B101.5, all of today's best music. Olivia Dean there. So easy to fall in love. Adam hanging with you Sunday afternoon, and get ready for a night of magic at the 11th annual, it's hard to believe it's done 11 years, Fur Ball Gala. That's right, the Fredericksburg SPCA and us here at B101.5 are going to be partying it up Saturday, August 22nd at the Fredericksburg Convention Center for a Fairy Tale Gala. Tale, T-A-I-L, get it, because it's the Fur Ball SPCA. 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Tickets are going fast. 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You can grab them at fredsbca.org, and I'll give you the / furball. sbca.org/furball to get those 11th annual Furball Gala. So this is what you do. You go to Lake Anna Winery for the all-you-can-eat crab, shrimp, corn on the cob stuff on that Saturday, August 27th from 3 to 7. Come back a little early. Make sure you wash your hands, get all dressed up for the gala. We don't want you coming in smelling like crabs. And then go dinner, dancing, and more at the 11th annual Furball Gala, August 22nd. I got your Saturday 22nd all planned out for you. 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Just saying. All right, let's do it. 10 in a row. Commercial free. Got them lined up ready for you. How about some Benson Boone, Lady Gaga, Ella Langley, The Calling, Bruno Mars, Zara Larsson, Lizzo. 10 in a row. 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

0: 101.5, all of today's best music. Midnight Sun, Zara Larsson, Adam West taking it with you on your Sunday afternoon. Thank you so much for joining me, hanging out with me on the 101 days of summer. You know, what is it, 43 days until Labor Day? Wow, summer is just rolling by. And yes, I did see Halloween candy in the stores. What are we doing? Come on, let's just chill out a little bit, okay? Did you see this? Pringles, Buffalo Wild Wings are teaming for three new potato chip flavors. Parmesan garlic, medium buffalo, and Asian zing. 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I like Pringles just plain. 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I'm not a Parmesan garlic fan, you know? I'm just saying. What about you? What's your go-to there? 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You can always text us right here on the Fletcher hotlines, 540-899-1015 or 800-685-1015. 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Parmesan garlic, medium buffalo, or Asian zing? What's your go-to on those Pringles? All right, let's do it. Weather Channel forecasts, more of today's best music. A little Post Malone, yeah, Posty, he's coming up. That Dracula song, Tame Impala, that's coming up. I mentioned the Weather Channel music. It's all coming up next. Hang on.
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Beautiful warm evening here. Partly cloudy skies, a comfortable 67. A small chance of a passing shower or storm early this evening. From the NKFloors.com Weather Center, Richard DeWedding at the Weather Channel.

0: Sunday afternoon. You see, Google has launched a new feature that lets its users record a short selfie video in order to sign into their accounts. It's a backup option that works when other recovery methods fail. The video is encrypted and stored securely. Yeah, that's what they all say. You can delete it later, is what they're saying. I'm just saying. Adam West, hanging with you on your Sunday afternoon. 101 days of summer rolling right along. And then you're at the fair. Have you checked out the Fredericksburg Fair yet? Goes through August 2nd. Get out there and check it out. Summer's dwindling away, man. Won't be long now. They'll be back in school. Did I say that out loud? I'm sorry. I shouldn't have done that. All right, let's do it. 10 in a row, commercial free. Teddy Swim's going to kick it off. I got Hozier. I got Hunter X. I got the Black Eyed Peas. Billie Eilish. Olivia Rodrigo. Benson Boone. 10 in a row, commercial free. They're hot and ready to go. Next.
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B101.5, all of today's best music. It's Adam West hanging with you on your Sunday afternoon, rolling through 10 in a row, commercial free. Thanks so much for taking me along with you. Let's keep it going. It's the Lumineers. We are B101.5.

all of today's best music. I mentioned a little while ago the human refrigerator debuted in Japan. It's the box. It's about the size of a vending machine, and it fits one person. Now, inside, the temperature stays at 59 degrees. Cold air blasts the head, neck, shoulders, and back. It's built for outdoor work sites to relieve heat exhaustion. Yeah, box retails for $9,000. I will take one, please. It's Billie Eilish.

0: 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All of today's best music. Benson Boone there. It's called The Time of My Life. It really doesn't sound like he's having the time of his life there, does it? Is it, or is it just me? I'm just asking. Not my favorite Benson Boone song. Adam hanging with you on your Sunday afternoon. And you know, we're always giving you great deals with Buzzy's Bargains. We're throwing 50% off local businesses 100% of the year. All you have to do is go to our website, b1015.com, type in the keyword bargain. Now, here in my print here, it says, go to the bargain page and read off some of the deals. Well, why don't we do that? Here we go. That's sold out. Okay. That one's sold out. Yeah, everything's, there's a ton of stuff. How about X Golf of Fredericksburg? $25 gets you $50 to spend. Not many of those left. I'm just saying. Luca B's Baby Boutique downtown. Great store. Children's clothes, infants. Yeah, $25 gets you $50 to spend. Great deal. My goodness, there's some good deals on here. Have you tried the Mattapani Winery? Yes. Wine tasting for two people, $9? What? It's all on our website. You looking for something to do fun in the summer? There you go. There's a ton of stuff out here. B1015.com. Type in the keyword bargain. Check it out. Let's do it. Weather Channel forecast. More of today's best music. I think I got that somber coming up. Yeah. Oliva Dean. Yeah. Also coming up. And Weather Channel forecast next.
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2: Beautiful warm evening here, partly cloudy skies, a comfortable 67, a small chance of a passing shower or storm early this evening. From the NKFloors.com Weather Center, Richard DeWedding at the Weather Channel.

0: B101.5. All of today's best music, Olivia Dean. It is so easy to fall in love. Adam hanging with you on your Sunday afternoon. I was reading here, Florida mail carrier recently had 92 cats taken from her home in Stuart, Florida. And police say she collected feral cats along her mail routes. She was charged with animal cruelty and confinement of animals without sufficient exercise. I don't think the cats wanted exercise. I'm just saying. They're checking to see if any people along Gail's routes are missing their cats. Hey, she was trying to do something nice, you know? Mail carrier sees a cat walking around. Come on, hop in the mail van. 92 cats. And I did read that right. Confinement of animals without sufficient exercise is what she was charged with. I don't think those cats are going to complain. I really don't. Adam hanging with you. Sunday afternoon. Let's do it. 10 in a row, commercial free. Coming up. That pate. Yeah, that's coming up. Walk the Moon. Kelly Clarkson. Lola Young. Olivia Dean. One Republic. 10 in a row, commercial free. Coming up next.
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All of today's best music. Adam hanging with you. Rolling through 10 in a row. Commercial free. It's Miss American Idol. Kelly Clarkson on the beat.

B101.5. All of today's best music. Did you see this? A 99-year-old woman was recently rescued after attempting to climb Mount Fuji. She could not walk near the seventh station on the trail. She made six. Maybe I can make two. I'm just saying. Go get them, girl. Rolling through 10 in a row. It's Lola Young. We are B101.5.

101.5, all of today's best music. Adam hanging with you on your Sunday afternoon. If you're celebrating a birthday today or this weekend, you're celebrating with Matt LeBlanc, also known as Joey from Friends. He's turning 59. Sandra Bullock turning 62. Yeah, Kevin Spacey, 67. And Mr. Rolling Stone himself, who's still touring, Mr. Mick Jagger turning 83. This weekend, if you're having a birthday, happy birthday from all of us here at B101.5. Rolling through 10 in a row, commercial free. We'll keep it going. It's Post Malone, B101.5.

0: B101.5, all of today's best music, One Republic. It's called Need Your Love. Adam hanging with you on your Sunday evening. It's still nice to be light out. Are we falling back? Did that get voted out? I don't even know. I haven't read about it. I knew they were talking about it. I do like the longer evening still. It's still nice outside. Still a couple days left of the 101 days of summer. What do we got? 42? Somewhere around there. Tony B, he is back tomorrow. We'll get you home 3 to 7. Love hearing me some Tony B on the air. Done a heck of a job for his first week. Congratulations for making your first week, Tony. He's going to be giving away 2 tickets to the Virginia Bourbon and Beer Festival. Happening Saturday, August 8th over at the Fredericksburg Fairgrounds. Cheersfestivals.com. You had me at Virginia Bourbon and Beer Festival. Also, he's going to be giving away tickets to Fred Nat's baseball games. Harry Potter night happening next Saturday, August 1st. Yes, didn't get any better than Harry Potter night. That'll be a packed house. But can we get back to the Virginia Beer and Bourbon Festival? I'm just tongue on that for some reason. I don't know. Anyway, Tony B's got your tickets all this week, 3 to 7. Let's do it. Weather Channel forecast. 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
10: Beautiful warm evening here, partly cloudy skies, a comfortable 67, a small chance of a passing shower or storm early this evening. From the NKFloors.com Weather Center, Richard DeWedding at the Weather Channel.

0: 1.5. All of today's best music. He's risking it all. He's been risking it all for a while. Bruno Mars. Adam punching the clock, getting ready to get the heck out of here. Yes, thank you so much for joining me. But the music, the fun doesn't stop. Rick Dees and the weekly Top 40 Countdown coming up next. Rick Dees, he counts down the 40 biggest songs of the week. What's going to be number one? You think it's Olivia Rodrigo, Drop Dead? Could be. Somber's got a new one out. You never know. It could be Bruno Mars as well. Could be, you know, I Knew It, I Loved You. Yeah, you know, the Taylor Swift song. That could be number one. Only time will tell. Rick Dees, he counts down the 40 biggest songs every Sunday night, 8 o'clock. That means next, right after me. Thank you so much for joining me. Hey, have a great week. Thank you so much for listening, and I'll probably see you next weekend. I don't think I'm on this week, but hey, you never know when that phone will ring. Thanks so much for listening. Rick Dees, up next.
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